0: go ahead.
1: You're clear. I'll be stacking a follow-up detail to your screen.
0: Copy. And you can show me. I arrived on the location.
1: Yeah, copy. And actually, you can disregard this. Information is going to be for the SO.

0: entered 17 on North. You have power lines down in the roadway. Negative 3 at this address. We're going to be blocking the San Juan Road. Correction, San Juan Canyon Road at 620 San Juan Canyon. PG&E is at scene. They continued up San Juan Canyon.
1: Road. There are power lines down in the roadway. Negative trees blocking. You're going to be blocking the San Juan Canyon Road and PG&E's on scene that continued up San Juan Canyon at 1730.
0: All attention, 17, just for further, we've got a hard road closure up to starting at 620 San Juan Canyon Road.
1: I copy. Hard road closure starting at 620 San Juan Canyon Road.

0: for Battalion 3612, engine 70, a vehicle accident, southbound Highway 101 at the Crazy Horse Canyon on-ramp. Auto 8 to North County, respond on East Monterey, 1705. Location only for Battalion 3612, engine 70, auto 8 to North County for a vehicle accident, southbound Highway 101 at Crazy Horse Canyon, respond on East Monterey, 1705.
1: Monterey, engine 70, responding, switch to fire call.
2: 70, responding, 1705.

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0: Sending a civil standby and a follow-up. Do you want to be supposed to start pending for the next shift?

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0: George, the power. Seems been turned over to PG&E. San Juan Canyon Road will now be back open. 17 is clear or drain.
1: Being turned over to PG&E and San Juan Canyon Road will be open. I'll show you clear at 1711. Apologies. I believe that broke for the first number. Can you go with that?
2: 151.
1: Copy the ending, Dave Lincoln Robert, 151. I just need the first number.
2: One. Give me one.

0: 11 Hall, just going back, code 4, no record on file for 1 David Lincoln, Robert 151.
1: 11, can you run it out as David Lincoln, Robert 151, 17 Adam? And further, it's going to be on a dealer plate.

0: Ulster 11, DL1 probation on 1 by DL number.
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0: 1, Frank, Adam, David, Paul. 3, Frank, Edward. 8, George, Lincoln. 2677-60.
1: Just confirm. It comes back to Ford.
2: Hey,
1: Junior Ford. Copy. The reg is coming back as a plan non-op registration expired February of 2026. And regular registration is expired 12/24/25/2016. Ford license plate 8 Henry David Henry 694. Sending master file to Ruby or Christian Rudy Diego Rodriguez out of Los Angeles.
0: I copy.
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0: Hollister.
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0: Hey, guys, we're pending a cold elder incident. Would you like me to pend it for the next shift?
1: What is it?
0: It's a referral for EPS, elder abuse.
1: Okay, perfect.

0: Angel 11, Medic 81, respond for ETOH at Las Brisas Park with law enforcement. Las Brisas Park, El Camino, Davida, and Clearview Drive, time out at 1801.
1: Copy. I'll pass it on to the next ship. They're logging on right now.

0: Engine 11, Medic 81. Laws extended at this time. Responding for Hispanic male 30s to 40s wearing all black clothing. As a unresponsive with a bottle of alcohol next to him, RP was just passing through the area with negative attempts at contact. Unknown weapons.
1: Do you want copies?

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1: Lincoln 3, copy. 3132, notifying the blunt. 42 domestic at the homeless shelter, 1161 San Felipe Road. Couple in a vehicle, fighting in a white Honda Accord, late of 9 King, Union Top, 140. Second vehicle is now driving towards town on San Felipe. The male was hitting the X-ray, and the X-ray was hitting him back. Still trying to get further.

0: Roger. 3-1, what were the last three on that plate?
1: Last three on the plate, 140.
0: Copy. Confirm they're going south towards the city.
1: Confirm they were going south towards the city on San Felipe. The driver's going to be HMA, 19 to 20 years old, thin build, dark hair, with that short length, black t-shirt and jeans. Negative weapon scene. X-ray passenger is going to be 19 to 21 years old. A thin, dyed red slash burgundy hair with a tank top and leggings. Answer 1, I apologize. Looks like they did not leave in the same vehicle. X-ray left in a white GMC four-door sedan. Plate of 8, Robert Ocean King, 784.

N31, I apologize again. Just to clarify, the X-ray left a white GMC four-door at the facility. Security advice, she's not allowed to do that, but they both left in the same car, which is that sedan, the white Honda Accord, ending in 140.

0: officer. Do I help you out with one? Active domestic. Aware of a Klosky and Beverly.
1: Figure to copy out subjects in the domestic. Location, what up?
0: Officer 311 at Sage Point.
1: Final stop.
0: 134, you can attach me, code 3 from the office. You said he's at McCloskey in San Felipe.

0: 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Okay.
1: Tag is broken. 3-1, I copy lifting the priority on the channel for McCloskey and Sample Bay. 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

0: I'll just be taking you everyone by name and you'll be. Three, two, good. Three, last of Vlad, David, Union, Adam, Robert, Tom, Edward. First of Mary, Adam, Robert, Yellow, Lincoln, Ida, and Nora. 6/18/2005.
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0: 3-3-1, hold sir.
1: Over 3-1.
0: Your host Sway, he should also have the ignition lock device.

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1: Hollister 134. 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
0: I'm driving.

0: Officer 3-1, can you go with that case and time again, please?
1: Case number 1698-1698, time of call 18.

Hollister 134. Romeo at 559, correction, 559 Arbor Lane on the follow-up on the same detail. It's going to be Chardonnay, 559 Chardonnay.

0: 3, 3 Halter and 3-1 to cover for a gun detail, 1840 Monroe Court. 3-3-3-1. That's going to be a gun detail, 1840 Monroe Court, a truck I made to the cul-de-sac, male, possibly she's another male, and he was holding a gun. It's going to be a white high-rise pickup truck.
1: 3, confirming your advice, is shooting at him?
0: Negative mentions of shots fired. He was chasing another male, and he was holding a gun.

0: Foster 2, go ahead.
1: Foster 2, Foster 2, we have the same flight request in the Santa Cruz for the NetComp side. We will be overhead approximately 20.08. That's 20.08. About 20 minutes from now.
0: I copy 20.08.

0: Telstar 2, Polestar.
1: Male with the guns, could be HMA, 40 to 50, heavy set, with a white shirt, the black handgun, he had it in his hand, he was not pointing at anybody though, so negative 417 at this time for the call taker.
2: Okay. 331, just FYI, I'm from Westside in Apricot.

0: female that was being followed as an unraced male with a black shirt and uncolored pants.
1: Copy. And just from Temple, Bed 25.

0: 733. Any of those parties associated with that Marauder address or is that the RP?
1: I believe that's just the area that it was happening in. Looks like the male in the red shirt just got into the truck and the truck went down Monroe. I know DOT after that. The RP just went back to their house now. RP has the incident on camera.

looks like there was three subjects involved. 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He then got into the vehicle and drove towards the other two. DRP never heard any shots and believes that the two males in the pickup truck are trying to corner the first male.

0: Officer 3-1. Any other descriptors on the truck other than just high-rise and white?
1: Negative, no other description.

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1: Copy. 3-2 in the area.
2: Copy in the area.
1: 3 on same traffic.

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0: 31 Holster Make a Break in Virginia Cover for a drug activity intel on Holster Super 2 on 3rd Street.
1: 31.
0: 32. 3132 is going to be across the street from the Holster Super 2, 211 3rd Street on San Benito and East. A male yelling under a tree. Going to be an HMA in his 50s. He's got a thin, long mustache, unknown clothing, possibly smoking drugs. He's in the tent behind the Napa Auto. A printer appeared to my yelling, saw the male acting erratic, and customers seem to be scared of him.

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0: 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Charles 176-5136.

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0: It's going to be 560 Trace Penis Road at the Dollar Tree, across Pentacles and Ladd. X-ray walking, and appears to be intox. Looks like they're getting into a vehicle, but they were stumbling around. The vehicle's not running at this time. It could be a gray SUV, unknown plate, negative weapon scene, still getting further.

0: Hollister 3-2. 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Was she a passenger?
1: No mentions of being a passenger. 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
1: Nash West.
0: 18 Boy George, 8409. 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

0: Sure, it's Region Code 4. 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And full check on the second and also by number.
1: Good.
0: Yellow 660-5319. 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
0: Any further on the juvenile control?
1: Affirmative, just by dispatch units. Last episode we got mom trying to detain the little brother and then they disconnected. No answer or callback. I think the phone's now moving up and down West 2nd Street.
0: Copy.

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1: Spoke to the RP and dad outside the house. They're advising code 4. 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

4609, medication 121, medic squad 25 is in 4681, vehicle accident in the area of Mesa Drive, crosses Atherton Drive. 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

County units. 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

medicine room 121, medical. 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
1: 32. 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
0: 3231 is going to be 450 domestic 54 Hawkins Street. That's a prudent prospect. The wife screaming, yelling. That believes that the RP stole her pills. Still trying to get further.
1: 32.

0: fly units out.
1: 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And in that Prior, she had a pocket knife on her.

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1: Sir, did you confirm the x-ray left on foot?
0: They left on foot, unknown upon foot, or, sorry, left the address, unknown upon foot on a vehicle.
1: Copy. Oh, Stacey, can you have the RP? 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

0: issue there, especially the vehicle is going to be a Ford Flex. Unknown if the X-ray either took that vehicle or is sitting in it.
1: Copy. Officer 3-2, clear for flight. 9 Charles Zebra Charles 972. I'll be on with the X-ray.
0: Got the X-ray. John or Michelle Sanchez outside of 54 Hawkins.

Monster 3-1. What code 4? Can you run one out by name and DOB? Last of Sanchez with the Z Zebra. First of Johnny, DOB 05, correction 0405 8989.

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2013, mutual aid request from Santa Clara County for a vehicle accident, 156 and 152, 156 and 152, southbound 152, east of Casa de Fruta, 348.

0: 713, Santa Clara's advising it's going to be eastbound 152, east of Casa de Fruta. Utilize SDC primary at 352.
1: Hollister, engine 13, copies traffic, switching over to county.
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0: 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Patient is going to be on the loading dock near the gas station on the east side of the building at 632.
1: 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We can take that call.
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0: King One. Can you notify Public Works, or if Caltrans is responsible for these, the lights at Fallon and San Felipe are not functioning correctly?
1: I'll look into it.
0: Copy, thank you.

0: 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It sounds like they're not in until 7:30. Is this something you need me to page somebody up for?
1: Negative.
0: I mean, I'll give them a call at 7:30 and just confirm it's just not cycling properly. Like it's taking too long.
1: Hey, affirm.

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0: 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Respond east, Monterey 0730.
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1: Cap.
0: Can we get AMR over here? He's requesting for the ambulance. He said his head hurts. He's conscious and breathing.
1: Copy that. And Mr. Turner is coming back, code 4 and suspended.
0: Copy, thank you.

Attention all CAL FIRE personnel. On behalf of CAL FIRE Director and Fire Chief Joe Tyler, please stand by for the following message. To stress the importance of safety and culture in CAL FIRE, today all resources and personnel are required to participate in a safety stand down to review and train on the topics within the 2026 annual focus on safety. All managers and supervisors shall provide employees with the time and opportunity to discuss as a group the importance of safety culture and how it applies to all aspects of our job. As a reminder, when a safety stand down is issued to all CAL FIRE personnel, all CAL FIRE personnel shall immediately stand down from non-emergency duties and complete the actions identified. 10801.

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1: In CAL FIRE, today all resources and personnel are required to participate in a safety stand down to review and train on the topics within the 2026 annual focus on safety. All managers and supervisors shall provide employees with the time and opportunity to discuss, as a group, the importance of safety culture and how it applies to all aspects of our jobs. As a reminder, when a safety stand down is issued, all CAL FIRE personnel shall immediately stand down from non-emergency duties and complete the actions identified. Fire 0802.

and all CAL FIRE personnel, on behalf of CAL FIRE Director and Fire Chief Joe Tyler, please stand by for the following message. To stress the importance of a safe culture in CAL FIRE, today all resources and personnel are required to participate in a safety stand down to review and train the topics within the 2026 annual focus on safety. All managers and supervisors shall provide employees with a time and opportunity to discuss, as a group, the importance of safety, culture, and how it applies to all aspects of our job. As a reminder, when a safety stand down is issued, all CAL FIRE personnel shall immediately stand down from non-emergency duty and complete the IDAC correction, complete the actions identified on our 0804.

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0: Monterey, Pinnacle 2-1 en route, Lockwood, East Oakland.
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Center 1, state of the unit for Wednesday, July 29th, 2026. Duty chief coverage, chief 4601. Battalion coverage, battalion 4609 with 1 and 2, battalion 4614 with 3 and 4, battalion 4606 with 5, 6, and 7, and PIO coverage. Safety coverage of training 4652, investigator coverage in the north, prevention 4621, investigator coverage in the south, battalion 4620. Burn day status is agriculture only in both zones. There's a small craft advisory and a gale warning, no watches. Plan E type 3 strike team is 9462 Charlie with battalion 4614, engine 4676, 86, 93, 81, and 91. 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

is on Sun Tuesday, the unit for Wednesday, July 29th, 2026. 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Italian coverage, Italian 4609 with 1 and 2. 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Safety between 4652, investigator north, provision 4621, investigator in the south, Italian 4620. Burned status is agriculture only in bull zones and small craft advisory, gale warning, no watches. Planning type 3 strike team is 9462 Charlie with Italian 4614, and then 4676, 86, 93, 81, and 91. 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

And your 37 medical, 578 Quest Court, cross the Vientos Street, dead end. Responding, 1-8-0-8-49.

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0: Just sending some research here. Looks like there was a suicide call probably about 2 months ago with Luis Suarez. He took some pills and was threatening suicide. I don't know if that's the same person, Dave, but he came back to the form out.
1: All right, thank you.

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1: Hollister, engine 13, you got traffic for me?
0: 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I'm going to check for the ambulance from Santa Clara. 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RP's unsure what's happening with her dad. He's claiming he's on fire and rolling around, unknown if he's having a mental issue or a problem with his Parkinson's. 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
1: Yeah, I'm on Union Road in entrance side.
0: 12 copies. I'm going to see if I can redirect the ambulance that way. This is where we, the grass is going to be the better part.
1: Yeah, Ephraim.

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1: 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It would be engine 12.
0: 82, engine 12.
2: Go ahead.
0: You want me to follow you over to the Union side, or were you motioning me to go towards the right?
2: Hey, firm. We have an entrance open on the Union side. There's clear grass, so the gate's open. So when you come out of the school, make a left and make another left on the Union, you'll see our units.

0: 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You can clear myself in 1-3 from the Lime Tree detail, Robert 50.
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1: Hi, Gabby. Good morning.
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2: Second ID is going to be 1647. Same call sign, two man. 710.
1: Go ahead.
3: 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Chris Primus, yes. Regular checks. 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

0: 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Can you landline dispatch, please? Yeah, you're having some radio issues. Can you landline?
1: Hollister 722.
0: 722, go ahead.
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0: I'll be out with Wyma 6, so go for it.
1: Here, Scott, you just come from, you're on Delray Court.
0: Hey, sir, I'm a good one, let's go.

0: American Eagle. 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
1: It's coming back, not on file. 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
1: Correction of the plate will be 6, yellow, Lincoln, yellow, 028.
0: Copy. And 1-3, that's at your discretion if you want to head over there. Sounds like medical cleared.
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1: 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Highway Patrol and Fire and MR en route as well.
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1: Lasso phonetically, Adam, Jane, John, Adam, Mary, Union, first of Tom, Ocean, Union, Robert, Edward, DOB 07-16-2007, on a mail.
0: 11-52.

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Our piece has been intoxicated and refusing to leave. Nothing physical. We're getting further.

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Sir, the mail hub's outside. 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Nothing physical. RP's in the house, has the keys to the vehicle with three juveniles. We're trying to get further.

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0: Sam 2. 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Do you want me to bin that?
1: Yeah.
2: Well, this park, this spot on West 1 area,

0: 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I just contacted the RP, and she stated the male left walking eastbound on 4th Street.
1: Last seen eastbound on 4th.

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1: Yeah.
0: Just confirming Erica's code 4 validation.

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0: 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I'll be en route to speak to the RP.

0: at 13 last location, walking in front of Anytime Fitness, going northbound, Hispanic female with red hair in her 30s, a white t-shirt and blue jeans.
1: Copy, I'm in the area.

0: Officer 13, can I get a case and time, please?
1: That case number 1704. Time to call 1254.
0: Thank you. Hollister 120 out at Triple H. Clear for ending.
1: Stop.
0: 720.

0: 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Target wants it back.
1: Copy.

0: 1311.
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0: 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She's saying she left it behind.
1: Let me go back and check her on my radio.
0: And additionally, do you have a description of the black sunglasses other than that?
1: No, security just said it should have been sunglasses and a black dress.
0: Copy, we're going to do that.
1: We're working on it.

0: 121, off him.
1: 121,
0: that's affirmative. Actually, the RP called back. He said you can cancel. It's some type of misunderstanding with the plans. He wants to disregard.
1: Copy, I'll just call.
0: Wait.

0: one go.
1: Clear that out, Sam 45.
0: Copy, clear.
1: What do we have stacked on the board?
0: Looks like the board's clear now.

0: Sam 2121.
1: Good.
0: Need a second.
1: Yeah, thank you, Bill.

dealt with Edward 2 in the Kmart parking lot with 2 Code 4.

0: Foster, Edwin. Are you copy?
1: You're scratchy, but I can hear you.
0: That one went by us, yep.
1: You're up.
0: 991-3987. We'll come back to that.
1: I couldn't copy that, Sagan.
0: Should be coming back to the last one, Garcia. Copy the number.
1: Go with that number.
0: William, 991-3987.
1: Back to Mr. Garcia at all, sir.
0: Copy.

0: call for something.
1: Hollister 722.
0: Get up.
1: He's coming out at 200 Sarasota Court.
0: I copy 200. What was the court name?
1: Sarasota.
0: Copy.
1: Hollister 710 attaches to that detail.
0: Copy.

0: call Sir Edward 2. Are you clear for a retch?
1: Edward 2, go up.
0: 7, call 05304 on a Ford truck.
1: Copy, it's code 4 and current, it's in the call.
0: I copy, thank you.

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1: It's code 4 and current, 2010 Toyota out of Holster, last of Mariano.
0: Copy. 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
1: Copy.
2: Holster Edward 2, are you clear for a DL number?
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0: And what's the first name? Everyone here is Sanchez.
1: Alan Sanchez.
0: Copy. Appreciate it. Thank you.

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0: 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Roland. He's sending you a BOL. We got a report of about 50 kids on bikes blocking traffic over on McCray.
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0: 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Zone tow 2, monitoring with the dispatch level update, all zones at the level of medium, monitoring 1356.
1: Joey.

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2: 121 medical 535, correction, 5315 Carmel Valley Road, unit number Golf 303, Pack Meadows, across the American via Petra, just on west, 1434.

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1: 13.
0: The suspect's a black Cadillac SUV. He left southbound on Ladd. Sounds like RP's pulled over in a burgundy Honda Civic for conduct.
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0: 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Between myself, CHP, and State Parks, we got the tree out of the woods. I can clear Henry 50.
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0: Oh, sir, 1-2. Can I get a case in time?
1: Your case number is 1706. Time to call 1519.
0: Oh, sir, 1-2. Confirm 1706 for the case.
1: That's correct.
0: Copy, thank you.

0: Hollister 1-2. Can you run up the info that I just added in the call?
1: Hollister 710, log off.
2: 710, I got you logged off. Do you know is 22 and 24 still out there?
1: They're back at the office. If you could also log them off, please.
2: Log all three off. Have a good night.